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Sorry, 114. I'll be out. 2004.

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1: Eastbound, Route 822.

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Sugar Mary, 114. I'll be clear. 2023.

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0: 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Speak with Nicole about a domestic not in progress.
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0: 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Again, 459 Slate Hill Road. Speak with a Larry. Took a 911 open line. 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

64. We have a VNC complaint, 87 southbound, exit 15. A black Chevy Malibu between 15 and 16, all over the road. Vehicle is speeding, possibly a DWI.

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I'm going to follow a customer response to the Tampa Firehouse, 56 Maple Street in the city. I'm following an observation. It's going to be a zone 33 smoke detector. So it's going all the way. 26.

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Mobile squad 2-3, mobile zone 12, requesting a response, 1278 Kelly Corners Road, cross streets Thayer, Edson Road, and the Hole Road, in the Town of Milford. 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
1: Okay.
0: Which side of the road is that deer going to be on? Receive, thank you. 2119.

RG, 49 Stewart. Barry's on 49. 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

Southwest Edmonton Social Service, 3905, Station 30, requesting a response to 400 Burt White Road, crossroads to crossroads, County Highway 18 in town of Edmonton. 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

Thank you.

Department of Fisheries, which is on the Worcester Square, 7 tons. Christie Station, bringing up guns, 7 torpedoes, Fisheries, Worcester Square, 7 tons. Christie Station, bringing up guns, 7 torpedoes.

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1: Transmission. Pitch laid up, Tigo. Respond 131 John Deere Road near the cross. State Highway 165 and Gage Road. 81-year-old male, chest pain, AL response, repeating. Sharon Springs Ambulance, second transmission, mutually out to Tigo. 131 John Deere Road on Roseboom. Nearest cross, State Highway 165 and Gage Road. 81-year-old male, chest pain, AL response, 91-04-40.

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1207 St. Fisher, Sire 3993, Station 15, Fat Butter Village, the Butternut House, on Maple Lane off of Chenango Road. A staff member, 30-year-old male, this person. Lecture repeating, Evans and Squad with Evans and First Responders, 3993, Station 15, Fat Butter Village, Butternut House, on Maple Lane off of Chenango Road. Staff member, 30-year-old male, this person. Reported dizziness is off of Prairie.

Pressure Center

Patrol, I've been from 12 for the first year, Scott, I would select the issue, Chris, your

Echo Gantz, Fly Between Request, as I'm still in the bus on a road, Butter Nut House, One Maple Lane off of Chenango Road. I'm a 30-year-old Baptist person for therapeutic air check, Fly Between Request, in the Edmonton District, the Bus on a Village, Butter Nut House, One Maple Lane off of Chenango Road. 30 male, this person reported dizziness, goes an alpha priority.

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I go repeating OTGO squad 3 instructions. 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
1: Mills County Ambulance North, 125 Main Street, BLS response.

Perry County 911. Sharon Springs Ambulance, County Ambulance North. 125 Main Street. The Marshawn Manor. 53-year-old female. Hip pain. BLS response repeating. Sharon Springs Ambulance, County Ambulance North. 125 Main Street. 53-year-old female. Hip pain. BLS response 91846.

Harry County 911, Sharon Springs Ambulance, second transmission. 125 Main Street, Marchand Manor, 53-year-old female, hip pain, BLS response. Repeating, Sharon Springs Ambulance, second transmission. 125 Main Street, Marchand Manor, 53-year-old female, hip pain, BLS response, 911-0849.

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Repeating, Sharon's Creek Ambulance, third transmission, respond to your station. 901, 0852.

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0: 911, 4891. What's your route of travel?
1: We're going to take Route 20 to 166, I believe it is.

Echo 396 from the EOC, requesting ambulance link up with Schoharie County ambulance, transferring from Sharon Springs to Bassett. 53 female with hip pain, requesting pain management for control. 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

westbound Mompas Marker 85 for a PDIA. Light colored SUV, medium. Call over, traveling eastbound.

0: 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Location.
1: I-88,
0: westbound between mile marker 84 and 85 for a vehicle spun out in the median. Unknown injuries.

0: 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I'll be around.
1: 0946. If you could just advise when you're on scene, we'll dispatch EMS to you.
0: 46 to 42, that's the same call 49 is getting dispatched through COM second.

Patrick's Quest, Cooper Sound, Squatter Show, the Methodist Church, 844, Academy 26, between today's clean schoolhouse room. 80 female, take a pull up with those, she's not alert, but true repeating. Patrick's Quest, Cooper Sound, Squatter Show, the Methodist Church, 844, Academy 26, between today's clean schoolhouse room. 80 female, take a pull up with those, she's not alert, put it down for parity, 1049.

0: 911, 4891. Otsego County ALS is en route. They're going to take 33 to 166. If you could just advise when you turn on to 166.
1: Appreciate it. We just got off of 29 to 166 about 02 ago.
0: Received. Well advised.
1: Thank you. We're just coming to Cherry Valley at the moment.
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2: 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I'll be headed there shortly.
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1: 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We'll just stand by there.

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0: Appreciate it.

Sierra, first responders in the United States, can I ask for start of plans of parachute at 11163, Heritage Circle, room 109. 95 FEMA, medical arm activation, no voice contact. Mark Crow, repeating once again, first responders in the United States, can I ask for start of plans of parachute at 11163, Heritage Circle, room 109. 95 female, medical arm activation, no voice contact, Bravo, 30, 57.

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fires responding to 411 today, 7. East Bridge and Stewart's Road, a gunfire smoke detector going into the alarm company. Arturo PD West responders responding to 411 today, 7. East Bridge and Stewart's Road. The Zone 5 smoke detector coming in through the alarm company. Utilizing Tech 3, 709.

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1: 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I have a main registration 970 boy Edward Edward 970 BEE. If you just check to see if the expiration date on that is, just can't get it to come up.
0: Receive state of Maine.
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0: One 544 Clovery. 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They just want to know what the rights are.
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0: 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I'll be clear.
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County 911, Middleburg Ambulance, County Ambulance, 389 Poffman Hill Road. Here at the cross of Cotton Hill Road, 81-year-old male, sick person called, BLS response repeating. Middleburg Ambulance, County Ambulance, 389 Poffman Hill Road. Here at the cross of Cotton Hill Road, 81-year-old male, sick person called, BLS response, 911-1154.

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Perry County 911, Middleburg Ambulance, second transmission, 389 Possum Hill Road, near the cross of Cotton Hill Road, 81-year-old male, sick person called, BLS response, repeating. Middleburg Ambulance, second transmission, 389 Possum Hill Road, near the cross of Cotton Hill Road, 81-year-old male, sick person call, BLS response, 911-1158.

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Joe Cooperstown Squad, request your second ambulance to proceed of a motor vehicle accident. 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
1: 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Minor to no injuries, but

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0: Erie County 911, Jacobus Hill Ambulance, County Ambulance North, 745 Mineral Springs Road. 44-year-old female, falling down some stairs, right leg pain. ALS response, repeating. Jacobus Hill Ambulance, County Ambulance North, 745 Mineral Springs Road. 45-year-old female, falling down some stairs. Right leg pain. ALS response, 911-1226.
1: Yeah, I want to play that
0: one. 9-1.
1: Okay, now, 3-0. How many stairs she fell down?
0: Caller stated a few.
1: Just want to make sure it wasn't a freight. Thank you, sir.

Larry County 911, Cobusco Ambulance, second transmission, 745 Mineral Springs Road. 44-year-old female, fallen up some stairs, right leg pain, ELS response, repeating. Cobusco Ambulance, second transmission, 745 Mineral Springs Road, 44-year-old female, falling down some stairs, right leg pain, BLS response, 911-1230.

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0: 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About 15-year-old male, autistic, and mental health issues, out of control, throwing things, breaking things, broke a large window. The other occupants of their house are upstairs at this time. He was outside at the time of call.
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0: 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There's an existing case the investigator wants us to use.
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1: 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There's an existing one to use.
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Mitchell Street, apartment 811. 47 female, sick person, reported fever at 1309.

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105, Gary. Still hearing 105. Whoever's working on the truck is not there, but the mother was advised that he was to move it when he gets back. I'll be clear back in. 1335.

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0: You can check the area of I-88, mile marker 103. Not sure if it's going to be eastbound or westbound for a 911 hang-up. Tried to call the number back twice and the voicemail box is not set up.
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Correct, so we're going to upgrade this to an echo priority. CPR in progress, 1354.

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0: 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I'll advise. It's going to be Lincoln Charles Sam, 8426. LCS 8426.
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0: 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The accelerator stopped working. It'll be at mile marker 103, right at the county line. It's going to be eastbound.
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Gettysburg, 391, Station 15, responding 110 Card Road, off of County Highway 14 and Blue Jay Hollow Road, town of New Lisbon, 52 female conscious, breathing problems, with 6 Delta 2 response. Control repeating to Gettysburg Squad, 391, Station 15, responding 110 Card Road, crashes County Highway 14 and Blue Jay Hollow Road, town of New Lisbon. We have 62-year-old female conscious, breathing problems, a 6 Delta 2 response, 1502.

Edmondson, Squad West Edmondson, first responders. Kristen, cruising to the Edmondson station, standing by for law activity in the district. Park for repeating to Edmondson, Squad West Edmondson, first responders. 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

0: 2, 4, 6, traffic. 2, 4, 6. North Grandin, Clinton Circle, New York, Lincoln Union, Charles, 9019, LUC, 9019.
1: Goodbye,

0: 246 traffic.
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0: 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Clear to copy Kilboa. Respond to Nickerson Campground, 378 Stryker Road. Received a 911 call from the campground reporting guests that were down in the creek at their swimming hole. Reported shots being fired in their direction. There is damage to the trees. They saw where the shots were coming from, possibly some residences on Tabby Road.
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0: 114 Square, you can show me a route as well.
1: Received, 1551. The campground reported that they're going to remain on site, the persons who witnessed it.
0: Copy.

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1: Yeah.
0: Okay, Harry, 102.
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0: Negative, but she said that she'd recontact if they started.

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Ending mileage 52655 at 413, 9013.

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0: Great, thanks, bye-bye.

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New York is valid, D. David. Negative special file. Wisconsin looks like it's possibly a valid probationary permit, maybe. One 639.

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Unable to copy. 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
0: Are you clear from last or unavailable?
1: No, we just cleared him on bear ladder now.
0: 10-4, I have an EID in town of Fulton.
1: Go ahead with it.
0: 284 Tamarack Road, 284 Tamarack Road off of Rothman Hill Road. It's going to be the hallway motion, no responsible.
1: See, they'll be in route 4 for time.
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1: 10-4. 208 Shenandoah Drive, 208 Shenandoah Drive, Town of Carlisle, off of Saddlemyer Hill Road, for an abandoned 911. On callback, I spoke with Wendy, no emergency.
0: Retail, I'll be en route from Fulham.
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0: Alaska Harry 3246. On your way back north, do you want to...
1: Okay, good. Well, service 0 on out. Number 1281. If this is a clear, 1-3 on the
0: Mark, we were making announcements on fire and EMS and it bled over. On your way north, if you could check on Harriet, 162 Cliff Street.
2: Received. I'll be in row 455.
0: 1731.
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1: Okay, Harry, 3G 46.
0: You show me the 4-5-5.
1: 10-4, she's expecting you. She just called again.
0: Thank you.
1: 1751.

call requesting a response area at Sports Center, 114 Southside Drive off of Glen Drive. Climb a tree down across one lane of traffic. No answer from Town Highway, 1754.

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0: 10-4, 1801.
1: Bridge
0: 842,
1: go ahead.
0: Okay,
1: are
0: you 3G42?
1: I'll be clear.
0: Bridge 8.02.
2: One phone screen.
0: Okay, Harry, 141.
2: I'll be up there, KOA.
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1: 409 West Main Street, apartment number 3. 409 West Main, apartment 3. Got a request from Vernon, New Jersey Police Department. Requesting an attempt to locate and welfare check of an Elena Paulino. She was reported missing through their agency yesterday. They believe she has since been located at that address. If you can check the welfare, and she has been entered in NCIC as a missing person, we can get that canceled.
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0: Unable to copy.
3: I think her phone line has been disconnected because she forgot to pay the bill, so I'm just trying to help her get that reconnected.
0: 10-4. I have a pending threat call in Carlisle when you and 3G42 are clear.

0: 3G42, so Harry.
1: Okay, Harry, 3G42.
0: I'll be clear, there's no one by that name at this address. The apartment is empty.
1: Ten four. I have a pending threat call in Carlisle. Highway Route 20, 2177. The nearest crossroad is Evergreen Road. A 911 call from a Justin Cater said his ex and her boyfriend showed up for custody exchange. She was late. They've exchanged words. He has threatened them with bodily harm. The ex-boyfriend threatened them with bodily harm. They are currently locked inside the residence.

0: 3G46, I was unable to copy. I still couldn't copy. All parties are still on scene, if that's...
1: On scene, sorry, my portable's not working.
0: 10-4, it's just a lot of static. The caller is Justin, he said his ex-wife and her boyfriend arrived for the custody exchange. All parties are still on scene.
1: Copy, I'll be in route.
0: 183.

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0: I just located Elena. I'm going to be delayed to that other call.

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0: I got a 911 call from the other half. I've advised them to wait in their car.

123. Are all units in go, Boa? 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Yes, from Raul down here. 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

0: Victor G42, go ahead.
1: Alana's
0: been located at 419 West Main. She said she does not need anything. I'll be clearing en route to Carlisle.
1: 3-2-1-8-4-7.
2: 46 Hillary, I'm leaving Harriet now too.
1: 10-4. And just to advise, we have a pending domestic in progress.
3: Is it active?
1: The parents and a 7-year-old. 7-year-old's out of control. Has struck the parents.
2: What's the address?
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2: Would you, are the parents able to hold their child back long enough for us to go there? Or should we go to the Carlisle first?
4: It's Grandma. She's been making several calls around. We were kind of the last resort. Carlisle sounds more volatile.
2: She'll be en route up to Carlisle.
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G55. Just take a call. 87 southbound, mile marker 62. Caller believes that there is a black SUV, no plates.

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0: Show all state units clear from last, and we'll be en route to 2177. However, we're out 20 in Carlisle to relieve the day shift.
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Occupants have exited. No signs or symptoms. 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

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Patrol repeating, Richfield Squad 3991, Mobile Zone 15, responding 1044, County Highway 27, Cross Streets, County Highway 26, and Ellard Road. Town of Richfield, have a 85-year-old male, conscious, breathing, sick person, 826 alpha, 10 response. 1925.

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Finch residence, 2411 Staley 7, Crushes Bridge East and Stewart's Road, Unit Dilla, firearm activation zone 5, operating on Jack 4, 1926.

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Requesting your response, 134, Bay Area 29A, Cross Street Terrace. State Highway 80, U.S. Highway 20, Springfield, have a 97-year-old male conscious, breathing, fallen, 72 Alpha, 2G response. Backdrawal to Springfield First Responders, Cooperstown Squad, second call. 3991 Mobile Zone 10, responding 134, Kennelway 29A, Crushes, Staley 80, U.S. Highway 20, Tunnel, Springfield, 97-year-old male conscious, breathing, fallen, Certificate Alpha, 2G response, 1936.

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1-0-2. 1-0-2. 1-9-4-3.